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9: Hi, I'm Chief Meteorologist Jeff Thompson in the Colorway First Alert Weather Center. Some clouds hanging around overnight and into the day on a partly cloudy Thursday. Look for Reno Sparks low of 54, a little warmer Thursday with 88 degrees.
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Cable 98.1. I am Kristen. It is the first of the month. Do you have any goals for July? I know you're like, what, Kristen? It's a holiday weekend. It's summertime. But I love the beginning of a new month, a new week, a fresh start. And yeah, I started working out again this week, just recommitting to moving my body, drinking more water, being more intentional with what I eat, because I mean, this body ain't going to get back in shape on its own, right? I got to do a little bit of the work. Here's Corey Kent with Coe Wetzel on Cable 98.1.

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Just listen to the lyrics of this song once. I feel like in our lives these days, nobody just slows down to listen. This is Graylin James. Water at a wedding. No, there's not an open bar, at least for someone in this song.

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0: I'm Colloids Lindsay Matherly with your First Alert weather forecast. It's going to be mostly sunny and warm today with a high of 88 degrees here in Reno. Breezy at times with westerly winds 15 to 25 miles per hour. Tomorrow, mostly sunny with a high of 91 and then temperatures in the mid to upper 90s through the weekend. It should remain dry through Saturday. Winds will be picking up in the afternoon but should die down overnight.
1: Thank you kindly, Lindsay. Hello, once again, JJ in for Bob Richards. He'll be back on Monday. Let's look ahead. What's on today's show, you may be asking yourself? Well, a couple of more national text keywords for that Jason Aldean, Luke Bryan flyaway down there to Las Vegas. What else? My last pair of Ty Myers tickets up at the lake. Caesars Republic, Saturday, August 22nd, if we've got time. Oh, I've got angry affirmations. Another life hack for you, Better Living Through Bull. And coming up next, question of the day on The Bull.

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2. If you're not awake yet, this song ought to do the trick. Here's Little Texas. I've always liked this song. Here's God Bless Texas on the Bull Station.

K-Bold 98.1, all is right with the world. I have another cup of coffee, nice piping hot, little bit of cream. It'll help me keep my sanity. Speaking of which, here's Zach Topp. Playing.

0: That's going to be a heck of a concert. Vegas. Speaking of concerts, that's our question of the day. What's the farthest you've traveled for a concert? Doesn't have to be a country concert, any concert. 800-0981. Let's take another call here. Yes, Cable, JJ here, you're on. Go ahead.
1: How's it going?
0: Well, I haven't killed anybody, but the day's not over.
1: Right.
0: So, farthest you've gone for a concert.
1: 450 miles to Las Vegas.
0: Okay, so you went about 9 hours down to Vegas. Who did you see?
1: Metallica.
0: Yep. You know,
1: Metallica.
0: Of all the calls I've gotten so far, none of them have been country. That's... I'm discovering a dark side to my listeners. Are you?
1: We like having fun.
0: Yeah, yeah. Come on, Enter Sandman, do it! You wouldn't yell that out to George Strait unless he came out with a country version of Enter Sandman.
1: Right, that'd be good.
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3: There's still no crashes or major slowdowns reported in and around the Spaghetti Bowl or on either major freeway. From the Right Now Traffic Center, I'm the Sax.
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1: Cable 98.1. I am Kristen, hanging out with you on your Thursday. Yep, back on the middays, hosting the 98-minute bull ride where I love to be. We've been doing a little bit of DJ switcheroo this week. Bob's out of town visiting family, so covering all the spaces. But yeah, back here hosting your bull ride with Chase Matthew on 95.5 The Vibe.

Hey, Bull 98.1, all the country girls get into the fashion industry. Who do you want to look like? Miranda Lambert with her Idyllwind clothing line, or maybe Lainey Wilson with the bell bottoms and cowboy hat? Or is your style more Ella Langley, like the rhinestone hippie look? Well, you can look like Ella now because she has a jewelry collection with Hill Betty, and they have a link for it on her Instagram. There's like a choker, there is a bunch of different earrings that you can choose from if you want to look a little bit more like this girl, Ella Langley, on Cable 98.1.

Cable 98.1. Let's talk soccer. Did you guys watch the U.S. game last night? They beat Bosnia and Herzegovina. I think I said that right. 2-0 with a man down. One of their top scorers got a red card. I don't think it was a good... I thought it was a bad call. And so did all the commentators on TV. But my husband disagreed with all of us. He thought it was intentional. I will say that I did not play soccer and my husband did. But I feel like sometimes he just likes to disagree.

0: 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It's your Music Plus.
1: Cable 98.1, I am Kristen. It is Thursday, or Friday for some of you. Do you get a nice long holiday weekend? Well, if you do, you should kick off your weekend with me. I want you to come hang out with me this afternoon. I'll tell you all the details right after Josh Ross on Cable 98.1.

0: Cable 98.1. If you are kicking off your weekend early for the 4th of July, well, why don't you start it off with me? I'm going to be hanging out at Capitol Fort in Carson City this afternoon for a Cap Ford. Well, it's not Cap Ford Friday. It's a Cap Ford Thursday, isn't it? I'm going to be there today from 3 to 6 p.m. For their employee pricing event. 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If you can't make it down there today, well, boo. I was hoping you'd come hang out with me. But the employee pricing event actually goes on all weekend long. But you're going to come see me today, right? From 3 to 6 at Capitol Ford. 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

0: K-Bull 98.1 on the Bull Ride. Good afternoon. Gary Bishop in for JJ. And 1 hour away, I will have the afternoon keyword for the Jason Aldean, Luke Bryan flyaway. That is what gets you registered to win this trip for two to Vegas to see the Double Down Tour Vegas edition of Jason and Bryan with who else is going to be there? Oh, John Party and Chase Matthew. So one heck of a concert. You get your flights covered, you get your hotel for two nights covered, and you get the show, among, I'm sure, some other things thrown in there. Get ready. Coming up at 3:10 this afternoon, I will have that keyword right here on K-Bull 98.1.
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11: A Better Life with Dr. Sanjay Gupta.
12: As someone who's been married nearly 25 years, I'll tell you, there's a lot of great things about having a spouse. And according to a new study out of the University of Miami Health System, marriage might even be linked to a lower risk of cancer. Why? Well, the researchers said people who are married are less likely to engage in risky behavior. They're more likely to get a nudge to go to regular preventive medicine appointments and screenings. And they have a partner to share the load of family obligations, household chores, and finances. No one is saying you should get married in the pursuit of better health. But if you are single, how can you build a strong support system to maybe get some of these same benefits? Do your own research, find out what's important, and then hold members of your squad accountable and let them hold you accountable as well. That can provide a lot of support. I'm Dr. Sanjay Gupta, helping you live a better life.
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it is going to be interesting and kind of fun to watch Riley Green on The Voice as a judge next season. The guy seems to be doing everything. He's acting, he's recording, he's performing. What else? I'm sure he'll think of something. Worst Way, here's Riley Green on K-Bowl.

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0: K-Bull 98.1 on the Thursday Bull Ride, getting into 4th of July weekend. Yeah, I think I'm ready. I'm ready for tomorrow, you know, to be off. But no, I'm going to be here. That's okay. I don't mind that at all. Gary Bishop in for Kristen Marie, and it is time for the text keyword. Yeah, for the Jason Aldean and Luke Bryan flyaway to Vegas. It is the Double Down Tour with John Party, with Chase Matthew, you and a friend, with flights covered, hotel, tickets to the show, the whole nine yards, but you got to get qualified. And that keyword right now is coaster. Coaster, C-O-A-S-T-E-R, like a roller coaster. You want to text that to 95819. 95819, text that now for the flyaway to Vegas. 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
2: 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I am Kristen with a live bull broadcast from Capitol Ford in Carson City. 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
3: Well, good afternoon. We are seeing a few slowdowns out on Northern Nevada roads for your Thursday travel. We've got some slowdown right now westbound 80 between USA Parkway and Patrick. Do get a little bit of a clearing. That traffic does pick up again. Vista Boulevard all the way to the Nugget Resort. We've got some slowdown and heavy traffic if you're heading in the way of the North Valleys between the Spaghetti Bowl and Panther this afternoon. As well, up on North McCarran both directions between 395 and Pyramid Way. Last but not least, we are still seeing some heavy traffic northbound South McCarran between Craig Street and Nugget Avenue. From the Right Now Traffic Center, I'm Kristen Snow.
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2: Well, good afternoon. We are continuing to see a few of the same slowdowns out on area roads for your Thursday travel. Heavy traffic right now, 395 northbound between the Spaghetti Bowl and Panther Valley up on North McCarran. Some spotty slow and go both directions between El Rancho and Pyramid Way. Westbound 80 between USA and Patrick. We do get a little bit of a clearing. That traffic does pick up again just outside of Lockwood. Going to run you to the Nugget Resort area. We've got some heavy traffic northbound South McCarran between Greg Street and Nugget Avenue. And last but not least, we do have some slowdown right now, 580 South between Plum and Moana. From the Right Now Traffic Center, I'm Kristen Snow.
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Cable 98.1, how are you spending your holiday weekend? 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You should join us. 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I got a call from a friend who don't call very often.